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Please use headphones to get best 3D sound experience.

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Long serve, Alvarez Stefan. Lucas second serve, scores 8-4.

0: It's head.
1: Okay, I'm beginning. Yes.
0: Jack, good luck.
1: Yes, nice game. So, first set is Jack. Raymond's ready?
2: Yes.

0: Jack second service. The score is 0-2. Raymond's ready?
1: Yes.
0: Check.
2: Yes.

0: 15 seconds. Start, second set. First service, Raymond. Jack, ready?
1: Yes.
0: Raymond?
1: Yes.

0: further in playing area, Jack, point, Reynolds. Jack, first service. 6-10.
1: One moment, please.
2: Reynolds, ready?
3: Yes.
2: Jack, ready?
4: Yes.

0: Good luck. Are you ready for 1 minute warm up?
1: Yes.
0: Okay, you can start.

0: 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Please use headphones to get best 3D sound experience.
1: Okay, I'm ready.
2: Okay,
1: I'm ready.
2: Yes.